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1: Saudade.
2: I know if you could hear me, you would say there are always two sides of the story. You're so right. Here's mine. I cannot live without you.

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2: Good evening. This is the intergalactic operator. Can I help you?
3: 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I'm trying to reach Flight Commander P.R. Johnson on Mars Flight 247.
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1: 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No plans in the place where I live. Daybreak, open your eyes, 'cause this was only

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2: When I first saw you, I saw love. And the first time you touched me.